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0: It's Alex Warren. That is Ordinary. I'm Andrew J. Welcome along. It's great to have you here, and stand by. Usher and Pitbull coming up.
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0: Someone You Loved, it's Louis Capaldi. Hi there, it's Andrew J. Someone You Listen To on the Radio. Stick around, I've got Sia coming up.
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0: Backstreet Boys, everybody. It's Andrew J with you, and great to have you along on your Monday. Stick around. Dido coming up.
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0: Roma, Roma, ma, Gaga, ooh la la, what's your bad romance?
1: It's Lady Gaga's Bad Romance. 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

0: 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That would be Olivia Dean. Great to have you here. It's Andrew Jay, and I hope you're having a great one so far. Thank you for making me part of your day today. Hang tight. Got One Republic coming up.
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0: That's Scarf and Luke Holmes. It's Andrew J. here with you. Thank you for hanging out. I hope you're having a great one today. Stick around. Teo Cruz right around the corner.
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0: Hunter X Golden from the K-Pop Demon Hunters, and it's Andrew J. How you doing? Glad to have you along. Stand by, Adele coming up.
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0: Crazy from Gnarls Barkley. Welcome along. It is Andrew J. Glad to have you here. We will go to 1987 and something from Crowded House right around the corner.
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0: Bruno Mars from his The Romantic album. That is Risk It All. I'm Andrew J. It's great to have you here. Hang on. I've got Sia coming up.
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0: Ellie Goulding, Love Me Like You Do. I'm Andrew J. Glad to have you here. Hope you're having a great Monday night. Stand by. Maroon 5 coming your way next.
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0: Uncle Cracker, Dobie Gray, Drift Away. I'm Andrew J. Thank you so much for hanging out. I hope you have a great rest of your evening. You and I will hang out again soon. 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

0: I Don't Want to Miss a Thing, Aerosmith, and Portugal the Man, and Feel It Still. Did you make it into work on Monday? Well, congrats. According to the management software company Flamingo, August 24th, the most popular day for people in America to call in sick at work? Even more, the day after the Super Bowl. Well, that makes sense. And anytime right around Christmas and Thanksgiving, I could probably see, but August 24th, yeah, apparently that's a big day for people to call in.
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0: Roxette, it must have been love. Bengals 2 at Manning Monday. Well, despite the sweltering heat, 25,000 plus fans showed up to watch the University of Georgia women's soccer team beat James Madison 6-0 last Thursday, breaking the 46-year-old record for the most attended college soccer game ever. That's men or women's soccer.
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0: She's Ella Langley, choosing Texas, and Corey Hart did sunglasses at night. Well, there's apparently a copyright lawsuit out there accusing Taylor Sheridan of stealing the idea for Yellowstone from a TV writer. Is it true? Is it a money grab? We don't know yet. We shall see as time goes on. See whether they go to trial or whether there's a big check written for somebody. Typically, when you settle, it's like, let's make this go away. Hard to figure out whether it's true or not. Sometimes you just don't need the bad PR.
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0: Leading love. She is Leona Lewis, the Frey How to Save a Life, and Todd here. Dolly Parton in the news saying that she is exploring Avatar performances for future concerts. She's got health issues, dizziness, and dehydration. So in the future, it's possible you may go to a Dolly Parton show and she's not really there. It's an avatar. Could she be performing someplace else? Or more than likely, it's pre-recorded and you're just seeing an apparition on stage. I mean, they've already been doing that with ABBA and Michael Jackson and some other folks who have gone down that route. So maybe Dolly will. We'll see what happens there.
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0: Ed Sheeran camera. Donna Lewis, I love you always forever. NVIDIA talking about there's a possibility you may be paying more for any of their products that involve a chip. They're letting some of their biggest customers know 15% price hike coming for their chips. So I'm sure that will eventually be passed down to you and me.
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0: Olivia Dean, The Man I Need. It's Spandau Ballet, and this much is true. If you love snacks and you love Oreos, well, they have brought out three new flavors this week for, of course, a limited time. You're supposed to vote on the one you like best. That will return next year. The three flavors, you ready? Oreo Banana Pudding. I kind of like that. Oreo Deep Fried. I don't like that. Oreo Chicken and Waffles. Maybe. Maybe. Although it's weird to think of chicken. A chicken flavor in an Oreo cookie, but you add the sweetness of the waffles, it just may work. Who knows?
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0: Alex Warren, Ordinary, and Steve Perry thank their Santana, too, who, by the way, has pretty good opening act on their current tour. You go see Santana. 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What a bill that is, huh? Britney Spears Toxic coming up.
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0: 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I've never

0: Lord Darren Royals and Eric Carmen make me lose control. We mentioned not long ago that Oreo has some new flavors coming out. You're supposed to pick one, and that may return back as a permanent flavor. One of them is Oreo chicken and waffles. Well, apparently chicken and waffles certainly very popular. Must be experimental season. Chick-fil-A introducing a new chicken and waffle sandwich. I guess it's there this week if you want to go give it a shot.
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0: It's Post Malone Circles and REO Speedwagon taking it on the run. By the way, Prince Harry no longer on the board of African Parks. A year after the charity acknowledged its rangers committed human rights abuses. Uh-oh. That's not what you want. Sam Smith, stay with me. We play next, so stay right there.
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0: 6 pence on the reacher, Kiss Me and Ed Sheeran, A Little Castle on the Hill. I guess I haven't been following this too closely, but I am aware that there is a former Disney child star that alleges she was repeatedly sexually assaulted by a Disney employee while filming 2001's The Poof Point. Are you familiar with The Poof Point? I don't think I am. And she was 14 during the time she is suing. Her name, Raquel Lee Beaulieu. So that's out there. And I'm sure Disney not wanting that to get too far. 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We'll see how that works out. Gaudier, Eddie Money, and Adele, we've got coming up. Stay right there.
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0: Adele, Someone Like You, and Eddie Money, Take Me Home Tonight. Dr. Dre in the news, he says he embraces AI for creating music. According to the good doctor, only those who have trouble creating fear AI. Wouldn't that be the other way around? If you can't create at all, let AI do the work for you? I'm not sure I agree with Dr. Dre, but he's certainly got more skins in the game and certainly more money than I do, so what do I know? So and I'm not even a doctor. He's a doctor, for goodness sakes. You gotta believe your doctor, right?
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0: It's so easy to fall in love. Olivia Dean, Prince, and When Doves Cry a little bit ago. Well, this coming Thursday night, there's a partial lunar eclipse coming to a sky near you. Earth's shadow covering 96% of the moon. Now, astronomers say the moon may take on a dramatic reddish-orange blood moon appearance as sunlight filters through Earth's atmosphere and onto the eclipsed lunar surface. So, of course, you have to get up super early to see all that, but it might be worth it if you're into all that.
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WOXF. Oxford. WQLJ. Batesville. 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

0: Steady swims and lose control, and the Go-Go's in vacation. Well, it's happening. Who would have thunk that National Treasure 3 is going to get made? Apparently, it's been in the works for a while, and now the light is green. And yep, guess who's back? Nicolas Cage is going to be coming back as treasure hunter Benjamin Gates. I saw the first movie. The second, I think, was pretty good. I never thought there'd be a three, but here we go.
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0: Hunter X on the radio, that's Golden. And Todd here, well, some of us go a little crazy on online shopping. You drive down any street and likely see multiple houses with packages outside. While grabbing your parcels the moment they arrive is ideal, generally not possible. So a survey from home security company Vivint, is it Vivint or Vivint? Probably Vivint, found that nearly 30% of people in the U.S. reported they'd been the victim of package theft. Most popular day for the porch pirates to strike would be Mondays. 34% of people reporting that's when their items were stolen. Survey found that by a large margin, packages were most commonly stolen in the afternoon.
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0: Lady Gaga, The Poker Face, and Berlin, and Take My Breath Away. Wacky but true story. A memo issued to members of a police force in the Philippines reminded officers, don't do anything that might create a negative impression among the public. One of them was taking selfies. So if you were in the police in the Philippines, they discourage you taking selfies. You know what else they discourage? Picking your noses while on duty. I'm going to go further. I'm just going to say it's probably not good you pick your nose even if you're off duty, to be honest.
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Steven Tyler of Aerosmith offered up a tribute to the late Hayden Panettiere the other day. He said he met her in Nashville back in the day and that she was a beautiful soul. I think she performed on stage with Aerosmith or Steven a little bit over the years off and on. It's Crying from Aerosmith, and Bruno, Risk It All.

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0: You know, it's interesting, when Dolores O'Riordan passed away, the lead singer of the Cranberries, they were just putting the finishing touches on a brand new record, which has never been released. She died in her hotel room during the recording sessions. Like, the understanding was it was almost done, this new record, but we've never heard any of the tracks.
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0: Sabrina Carpenter has been nominated for 7 MTV Video Music Awards. The show is coming up next month, September the 27th on CBS. Madonna is the big surprise of it, right? She received 11 nominations for VMAs.
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0: Luke Combs has a new job. Of course, he's going to be Luke Combs' musician first and foremost, but his second job, his new one, is voice actor. He has made his debut voice acting on the Disney Channel. I guess his kids think it's awesome. Big City Greens is the name of the show, and it features Luke Combs.
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1: I'm Kelly Bennett with the SuperTalk Agri News Network, and here's your Sunrise Ag Report. Cattle farmers aren't happy with President Trump's announcement that he'd allow up to 300,000 metric tons of ground beef to enter the U.S. tariff-free over the next 90 days. Mississippi Farm Bureau President Mike McCormick says flooding the market with foreign beef hurts the livestock industry.
2: Year over year, importation of beef is increasing at rapid rates. But for some reason, the packers have decided to get in the president's ear and tell him that we need a massive shock to the system to get beef prices down.
1: The National Cattlemen's Beef Association also said they were disappointed with the announcement.
2: Everything is getting marketed over the next 3 months. So who is going to own that beef after 3 months that's $200 a head or more cheaper than it was a week ago? The meat cartel is going to own it. The packers are going to own it.
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0: countdown is on to the final Kelly Clarkson show. It will be, I think they're going to record it next week. It'll be over and done with. She's been on for 7 seasons, said she's prioritizing her kids, taking a breather from the lifestyle that she has had to have with a show full time, you know, daily talk show on television. So, and going to do other things like a residency in Vegas. And she's still going to be on TV, just not doing the Kelly Clarkson show.
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There's Zedd and Maren Morrison Gray in the middle. Heard Madonna La Isla Bonita in front of that. Stories are coming out about Madonna's birthday party. It was, what, a week and a half ago. Madonna's 68 now. She, and Madonna can't just, you know, cake and blow out some candles and have a few cocktails and maybe put on some tunes and dance around. No. Madonna's birthday parties are legendary. This year, it was on the island of Corfu, the Greek islands, and she, I guess, had a bunch of people there, a bunch of friends, and acting like a rock star, which Madonna is. And basically, the party went for 7 days.

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1: Good morning from the Domino's.com studio. Look at your Q105 weather forecast. Mostly sunny today, high of 92 with a low of 72. Stray shower possible tomorrow, Wednesday, high of 91 with a low of 70 and mostly sunny skies. That'll be the trend for the rest of the week. Highs in the low 90s, overnight lows in the upper 60s. Around 75 now. Good morning from the Domino's.com studio.
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0: of slowly, more people who signed NDAs and went to Taylor's wedding are starting to tell a few stories here and there. Adam Scott was on the Today Show and said he was there. The guest list was sizable. The event, he said, felt like a small gathering, but on a grand scale. And everyone was crying, according to Adam Scott. So I don't think he was like making that up. He's just telling stories about all these different moments during the wedding.
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4: 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The state's annual Second Amendment sales tax holiday is coming up this weekend. 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
3: Showers and thunderstorms are possible across Mississippi today. A look at your state forecast from the National Weather Service. Northern Mississippi will see sunshine mixed with showers and thunderstorms. Highs will be in the lower 90s with heat index readings as high as 105. Tonight will be mostly clear with a chance of showers and lows in the mid-70s. Central Mississippi, showers and thunderstorms are possible today with highs in the low 90s and heat index values above 100. Tonight will be mostly clear with lows in the mid-70s. Southern Mississippi, showers and thunderstorms are likely today with highs near 90. Showers and thunderstorms are possible again tonight with lows in the mid-70s. For more Mississippi news, sports, weather, and politics, follow us on Facebook, X, or online at supertalk.fm.
4: 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Happy Tuesday. Around 75 now, 92 going to be your high today with mostly sunny skies. 72, your overnight low. 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

0: mess.
1: Lady Gaga has just won another lawsuit, a trademark lawsuit this time. A company called Lost International filed a lawsuit against Lady Gaga over her use of the word mayhem for her record and her tour and the merch and whatnot. And a U.S. district judge has dismissed the case. Said that the company failed to sufficiently show Gaga's use of a word, misled consumers, and blah, blah, blah, blah, blah. I mean, she named it mayhem. They're like, mayhem is our word. You can't use that word. Like, mayhem is, it's just a regular, anyway. But Gaga's got a lot of money, so they went after her.
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1: Good morning from the Domino's.com studio. Look at your Q105 weather forecast. Mostly sunny today, high of 92 with a low of 72. Stray shower possible tomorrow, Wednesday, high of 91 with a low of 70 and mostly sunny skies. That'll be the trend for the rest of the week. Highs in the low 90s, overnight lows in the upper 60s. Around 75 now. Good morning from the Domino's.com studio.

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0: song has been number one on the Billboard charts, Billboard Hot 100, 19. That is pretty big. However, they were talking to Doja Cat the other day and asked about that song being number one, and she was like, who? No, I don't know Ella Langley. What song is this? Like, literally didn't know.
1: I'm Kelly Bennett for Super Talk Mississippi News. Cattle farmers aren't happy with President Trump's announcement that he'd allow up to 300,000 metric tons of ground beef to enter the U.S. tariff-free over the next 90 days. Mississippi Farm Bureau President Mike McCormick says flooding the market with foreign beef hurts the livestock industry.
2: Year over year, importation of beef is increasing at rapid rates. But for some reason, the packers have decided to get in the president's ear and tell him that we need a massive shock to the system to get beef prices down.
1: The National Cattlemen's Beef Association also said they were disappointed with the announcement.
2: Everything is getting marketed over the next 3 months. So who is going to own that beef after 3 months that's $200 a head or more cheaper than it was a week ago? The meat cartel is going to own it. The packers are going to own it.
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1: Shawaski Young will officially kick off his campaign for Mississippi's Secretary of State in Neshoba County this weekend. Young, a veteran and fifth-generation Mississippian, previously worked inside the Secretary of State's office. He's running on election integrity, public safety, and economic growth.

0: He'll make the announcement official Saturday night at 6:30 at the Neshoba Depot in Philadelphia. A Biloxi man who pled guilty to sexual battery of an 11-year-old has been sentenced to 50 years in prison. 27-year-old DeCruz Tatum was the victim's stepfather and had been in her life since she was a toddler. Due to the nature of the crime, Tatum will be required to serve every day of the 50-year sentence without the possibility of parole or early release.
1: Good morning from the Domino's.com studio. Happy Tuesday. Around 75 now, 92 going to be your high today with mostly sunny skies. 72, your overnight low. 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

0: That's CeeLo with his little side project, Gnarls Barkley, Crazy, Journey, Rachel in their two fight song. Good morning. Back on this Tuesday, I'm Steve. We have 1 week left in August. I know, August really slipped away from me. This month has just blown by, and which, you know, end of August is unofficially the end of summertime. What are we going to do?
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2: Good morning from the Domino's.com studio. Look at your Q105 weather forecast. Mostly sunny today, high of 92 with a low of 72. Stray shower possible tomorrow, Wednesday, high of 91 with a low of 70 and mostly sunny skies. That'll be the trend for the rest of the week. Highs in the low 90s, overnight lows in the upper 60s. Around 75 now. Good morning from the Domino's.com studio.

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0: For Christmas this year, Mariah Carey, along with Kelly Clarkson, are releasing some new 4-inch albums. It's they call them tiny vinyl singles, and they look like the 45s basically, but they play at 33 1/3. So if you're into a turntable, you can get these. Mariah Carey's All I Want for Christmas is coming out as a tiny vinyl, and Kelly Clarkson's got some that are tiny vinyl as well.
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2: From the Domino's.com studio, look at your Q105 weather forecast. 92 your high today. Feels more like 95 with that heat index. 72 your overnight low. Stray shower possible. Tomorrow, Wednesday, mostly sunny. High of 91 with a low of 70s. Highs will remain in the low 90s for the tail end of the work week as well. High school football Friday Night Lights return this Friday here on Q105. 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

0: Black Velvet, Alanna Miles, Simply Irresistible, Robert Palmer, T, Cruel Summer in there too, not Bananarama. Only a week left in summer. I know the autumnal equinox is not for another month, but when August is over, maybe let's extend it until early September, Labor Day.
1: I'm JT Mitchell with Super Talk News, brought to you by Mama Justice. If you get injured and need representation,

0: Get a free legal consultation today by calling Mama Justice at 662-883-6262. Mississippi continues to see a surge in reading scores. Fourth graders have gone from 49th in the nation in 2013 to now number 9 in the nation. U.S. Education Secretary Linda McMahon on what she believes led to the improvement.
1: This was an innovation by a state, not by the federal government. And that is what the president continually says.
0: Audio courtesy of Fox, the White House is planning to launch next year what it calls the Education Freedom Tax Credit, a federal fund that matches donations to scholarship organizations in hopes of further supporting school choice. Critics of the fund say it's a way to give money to private schools rather than actually helping public schools.
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0: The first black man elected sheriff in Mississippi post-Reconstruction has passed away. The Claiborne County Sheriff's Department announced the death of Frank Davis. Davis made history in 1979 when he was elected to lead the county's law enforcement. He was also one of the founders of the Mississippi chapter of the National Organization of Black Law Enforcement Executives. Current Claiborne County Sheriff Edward Good Sr. and the department issued a statement saying Davis opened doors for other black law enforcement officers and will be deeply missed by the entire community. A 63-year-old pedestrian was killed when trying to cross an interstate in Jackson early Monday morning. According to the Jackson Police Department, a driver on I-20 near Gallatin Street hit the man before dialing 911. The driver said it was an accident and stayed on the scene until emergency personnel arrived. The identity of the deceased has not yet been released. With SuperTalk News,

0: Good morning from the Domino's.com studio. Happy Tuesday. Around 75 now, 92 going to be your high today with mostly sunny skies. 72, your overnight low. 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Good morning.
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0: Here's Miles with Stargazing. He's been touring this summer with Ed Sheeran, the opener. UB40, cover of the old Neil Diamond song in there, too. I'm Steve. I got to run. We'll catch up. Have a great day today.
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2: 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Feels more like 95 with that heat index. 72 your overnight low. Stray shower possible tomorrow, Wednesday. Mostly sunny. High of 91 with a low of 70s. Highs will remain in the low 90s for the tail end of the work week as well. 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
2: 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The state's annual Second Amendment sales tax holiday is coming up this weekend. 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
5: 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Tanya J. Powers reports.
6: The first official day of fall is a little less than a month away, but Starbucks is rolling out its new autumnal menu, complete with the return of the iconic pumpkin spice latte. 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
7: From the Domino's.com studio, look at your Q105 weather forecast. 92 your high today. It feels more like 95 with that heat index. 72 your overnight low. Stray shower possible tomorrow, Wednesday. Mostly sunny. High of 91 with a low of 70s. Highs will remain in the low 90s for the tail end of the work week as well. 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

Lisa Loeb and Nine Stories. It's Day I Missed You. Well, congrats to that movie, The Odyssey. Did you hear about this? It has now surpassed Deadpool and Wolverine to become the highest-grossing R-rated movie in the history of flicks. Well, thanks for letting us tag along with you today. And here's some stuff from Nelly Furtado.

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Q105.

0: I want you, I need you, oh God. I need these beautiful things that I've got.
1: Benson Boone, That's Beautiful Things. Well, thanks so much for having us tuned in. And I don't know if you remember actor Michael Wright or not, but he was best known for his roles in Sugar Hill, The Five Heartbeats, and V. Yeah, Michael passed away the other day at the age of 70.
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0: It's Olivia Dean, and so easy. All right, some more layoffs are happening at Starbucks. They've apparently laid off 120 workers who apparently, get this, declined to relocate to the company's new office in Nashville, so they just fired them.
1: With SuperTalk News, I'm JT Mitchell. Authorities carried out a search warrant at Pineywood School as part of an investigation into the 2025 death of the school's chief operating officer. William Boland was found dead inside an extended stay in Byram last July. Months of investigating led detectives to one building on campus, and that's where they searched on Monday. Any evidence collected is heading for analysis. Boland's death has been ruled a homicide. A man is in custody after leading police in Biloxi on a chase late Monday night. According to Biloxi PD, officers attempted to conduct a traffic stop on Highway 90 at the end of Debye's Road around 11 p.m. The driver saw the blue lights and took off, but then crashed after hitting the nearby railroad tracks. He was taken into custody and charged with DUI, felony eluding, and driving with a suspended license. His identity has not been released and no other injuries were reported.
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0: The dream of retirement may be slipping out of reach for nearly half of Americans who haven't done so yet. Fox's Gary Baumgarten shares a new report.
1: A new survey from financial services company Thrivent finds that 47% of non-retirees are skeptical that they'll ever be able to fully retire. Rising costs, economic uncertainty, and concerns about artificial intelligence are reshaping expectations about work and retirement. More than a third, 36%, expect to keep earning income at some point after leaving their primary careers. Still, there is some optimism. 58% say that they are confident they'll have enough money to retire from their primary career on schedule. The Ipsos survey polled more than 2,000 Americans.
0: Keep up with the latest news, sports, and politics across Mississippi by going to supertalk.fm. With Supertalk News, I'm JT Mitchell.
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3: From the Domino's.com studio, look at your Q105 weather forecast. 92 your high today. Feels more like 95 with that heat index. 72 your overnight low. Stray shower possible. Tomorrow, Wednesday, mostly sunny. High of 91 with a low of 70s. Highs will remain in the low 90s for the tail end of the work week as well. High school football Friday Night Lights return this Friday here on Q105. 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

0: Lady Gaga and Bruno Mars, it's Die With a Smile. All right, well, have you heard about this new study they did? I mean, obviously, further studies are going to need to be done, but this study showed that when you eat your breakfast, kind of has something to do with your potential death risk. Yeah, they compared people eating between 7 and 8 o'clock in the morning. A first meal between 8 and 10 was apparently associated with a 10% higher risk of death from any cause. And then that difference, get this, rose to 19% if you ate between 10 and noon, and all the way to 29% if you didn't eat breakfast until after 12 o'clock.
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1: I'm Caleb Saylors with the SuperTalk AgriNews Network, and here's your morning ag report. The USDA has announced that it will spearhead a major school lunch overhaul. The initiative is designed to make meals healthier and heavily restrict ultra-processed foods. Ag Secretary Brooke Rollins has more.
2: This is not easy. We are fundamentally changing how school lunches are procured, how they're cooked, how they're served, etc. And that just takes a significant amount of effort and energy. 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
1: Officials plan to release additional details about the school lunch plan in the coming weeks. Rollins said a public comment period will follow.
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It's Philip Phillips helping us get on through that Tuesday workday around here. And from Gone, Gone, Gone to Adore You, this is one of those big hits from Harry Styles.

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0: That's golden. All right, well, if you or somebody you know is into classical music, you might want to check out 88-year-old Anthony Hopkins' first ever album. It's apparently filled with classical works, and he just released it the other day, but I guess he's been composing music since his early 20s. Yeah, it's called Life is a Dream.
1: And Doug.
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0: That's the weekend and blinding lights. All right, well, the Walmart store chain around the country apparently going to be trying to lower some prices. Yeah, they're going to use, they say, the $2.9 billion they got in tariff refunds to try and lower prices throughout their stores around the United States.
1: Got that burning feeling again? 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

0: It's Pharrell with Happy. All right, well, do you ever play the game Uno? I remember playing that a lot when I was younger. I haven't played it now for years, though, but apparently the Uno Championships are a real thing. They're coming up in Los Angeles on November 11th. Yeah, I guess 7 contestants going to be competing, forget this, a big fat check for $50,000.
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5: I'm JT Mitchell with Super Talk News, brought to you by Mama Justice. If you get injured and need representation, get a free legal consultation today by calling Mama Justice at 662-883-6262. Mississippi continues to see a surge in reading scores. Fourth graders have gone from 49th in the nation in 2013 to now number 9 in the nation. U.S. Education Secretary Linda McMahon on what she believes led to the improvement.
6: This was an innovation by a state, not by the federal government. And that is what the president continually says.
5: 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Critics of the fund say it's a way to give money to private schools rather than actually helping public schools.
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5: The first black man elected sheriff in Mississippi post-Reconstruction has passed away. The Claiborne County Sheriff's Department announced the death of Frank Davis. Davis made history in 1979 when he was elected to lead the county's law enforcement. He was also one of the founders of the Mississippi chapter of the National Organization of Black Law Enforcement Executives. Current Claiborne County Sheriff Edward Good Sr. and the department issued a statement saying Davis opened doors for other black law enforcement officers and will be deeply missed by the entire community. A 63-year-old pedestrian was killed when trying to cross an interstate in Jackson early Monday morning. According to the Jackson Police Department, a driver on I-20 near Gallatin Street hit the man.

0: before dialing 911. The driver said it was an accident and stayed on the scene until emergency personnel arrived. The identity of the deceased has not yet been released. With Supertalk News, I'm JT.
1: 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Feels more like 95 at that heat index. 72 your overnight low. Stray shower possible. Tomorrow, Wednesday, mostly sunny. High of 91 with a low of 70s. Highs will remain in the low 90s for the tail end of the work week as well. High school football Friday Night Lights return this Friday here on Q105. 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

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Q105. WOXF. Oxford. WQLJ. Batesville. Water Valley.

0: Here's your Midday Ag Report from the SuperTalk AgriNews Network. I'm JT Mitchell. Uproar continues after President Trump announced a new beef plan he believes will lower grocery prices. The issue at hand, according to domestic cattlemen, is that a 90-day window of tariff-free imports will be a major hit to the profits local producers are trying desperately to make. State Senator Andy Berry, also executive director of the Mississippi Beef Council, explains how the U.S. got to this shortage.
1: It's really something that happened several years ago, and that is drought across much of the country that caused a liquidation in our cow herd. And so simple, the old supply and demand curve went into effect there. And so when you've got low numbers and strong demand, that typically leads to higher prices. And so that's what we've seen.
0: Berry added that he really doesn't know where the influx of beef will come from, with other countries struggling too.
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Steve Winwood, and roll with it. Well, thanks so much for having us on as we help you on through that final Tuesday of August. My name is Scott, and from Ellie Goulding, it's Love Me Like You Do.

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4: I'm Griffin Ray with Super Talk News, brought to you by Mama Justice. If you get injured and need representation, get a free legal consultation today by calling Mama Justice at 662-883-6262. The University of Mississippi has a total of 170 planned construction projects lined up to transform the main campus in Oxford. The project's estimated total value is right around $1.3 billion and will include creating new housing options, a new early childhood education center, additional parking, a renovated data center, a new school of accounting building, and many more. The new residence halls are considered a priority on campus and are expected to be done by the time students arrive for the 2027 fall semester. Additionally, multiple fraternity and sorority houses have planned upgrades or all new houses as part of the over $1 billion construction plans. The estimated completion date for all projects could be as late as 2029.
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4: The sports world is swarming after several NFL players, notably former Ole Miss athletes Daquan Wright and Xavier Harris, committed to play college football again with a different SEC school. Fox's Jeff Flock has more.
8: A man by the name of Daquan Wright, he was a tight end at Ole Miss last year, got signed by the Eagles here in Philadelphia, then cut, then went to the Browns, got cut again, and now wants to go back and play at LSU. Judge in Louisiana ruled in favor of that player. College football not reacting well. Paul Feinbaum, the SEC Network commentator, said college football has officially plunged into the abyss. We've never been at a place like this before. The Oregon coach, Dan Lanning, saying if you invite somebody back to your team, that means you're kicking somebody else off. And he says, I don't think that's fair.
4: Additionally, the SEC issued a statement on behalf of the presidents and chancellors saying that players who signed professional contracts should not be permitted to return to college.
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0: 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It feels more like 95 with that heat index. 72, your overnight low. Stray shower possible tomorrow, Wednesday. Mostly sunny, high of 91 with a low of 70s. Highs will remain in the low 90s for the tail end of the work week as well. High school football Friday Night Lights return this Friday here on Q105. 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

Boys to Men and End of the Road. Well, thanks so much for having us tuned in, doing our part to scoot you the heck on through that final Tuesday of the month around here with music from Train. It's Hey Soul.

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0: There's Ed Sheeran with Camera. All right, well, check this story out. The band called The Pretty Reckless were scheduled to open for AC/DC in St. Louis on September 8th, but for unknown reasons, that band pulled out of the show. So filling in for them as the opening act, yeah, get this, Dave Grohl and the Foo Fighters. Pretty sure that's an upgrade.
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0: Taylor Swift, and I knew it, I knew you. Well, congratulations, I guess, to Ethel Katterham. Ethel is the world's oldest living person at 117. Whoa. Yeah, Ethel lives in the UK. And in case you're wondering what Ethel's secret to long life is, she says, quote, never arguing with anyone, listening, and doing whatever it is I want to do.
1: For SuperTalk News, I'm JT Mitchell. The Vicksburg mayor has announced an agreement he says will put the city's ambulance operation into a surplus for the first time in 5 decades. Mayor Willis Thompson says the agreement allows the Vicksburg Fire Department to provide emergency and non-emergency ambulance transports to Merritt Health. Based on what the Board of Aldermen approved during today's meeting, the city will bill patients and insurers for eligible transports, while the hospital will cover certain transports that cannot be legally billed. Additional revenue will go towards the fire department, its personnel, vehicles, and equipment. Over a month after a body was found burned and wrapped inside a tarp in Greenville, an identity has been released. Greenville PD said the man was Robert Elliott. Elliott's remains were found alongside Thornton Street on July 21st. The investigation into how he died continues.
2: Did you know that propane can deliver 1 unit of energy to a home 3 times more efficiently than electricity? And propane doesn't require trillions of dollars in infrastructure investment like electricity does, with much of the burden falling on those who can least afford it. Propane is ready now. Propane, energy for everyone. For more information, visit propane.com.
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0: A new study has revealed at least one in four NFL players who died between 2016 and 2021 had the degenerative brain disease known as CTE.
1: The study, published by the British Medical Journal, focused on how common CTE might be among pro football players. What it found is that of the 878 players who appeared in at least one game and died in that six-year period, at least 25% had CTE. CTE can be diagnosed only after death, so most research has depended on brains donated by players or their families. The researchers hope to have a study in the coming months that estimates the overall rate of CTE in all players at the time of their death.
0: Fox's Jay Berman reporting. If you're on the road, you may want to know the gas prices. They're still high, with today's Mississippi average for a gallon of regular being $3.65. I'm JT Mitchell.
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3: From the Domino's.com studio, look at your Q105 weather forecast. 92 your high today. Feels more like 95 with that heat index. 72 your overnight low. Stray shower possible. Tomorrow, Wednesday, mostly sunny. High of 91 with a low of 70s. Highs will remain in the low 90s for the tail end of the work week as well. High school football Friday Night Lights return this Friday here on Q105. 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

0: That's Gaudier and somebody that I used to know. All right, well, out of curiosity, have you seen purple Oreos on store shelves yet? Apparently they're a thing. They're a new limited edition BTS Oreo collaboration. It's a brown sugar pancake taste inspired by Korean street food. I'm not going to lie, they sound pretty good. And plus, they are Oreos, so they probably are pretty good. It's all tied to the group's 13th anniversary, and it says here they're sold in more than 80 countries around planet Earth.
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Doing what lovers do, Maroon 5 and SZA, right there on that song. I'm Gina, happy Tuesday. We'll check off all those boxes and get to it with Lady Gaga now. Here's Just Dance.

0: checking off all the Tuesday boxes with Billie Eilish. And I'm Gina. How you doing? We kick things off with a really kind of sad story. Happened over the weekend. Buck Cherry, I don't know if you know the band. They're kind of a rock band. Their tour bus was involved in a multi-vehicle accident. This was happening in South Carolina on Friday morning last week. No one in the band got hurt, but a person who stopped on the highway got out of the car to, like, help and was killed. I know, tragically, and of course, Buck Cherry wishing their family and loved ones support and sincerely appreciate the fact that they tried to stop and help. And then so sad, right? You try to help and then you end up and you hear more and more stories like that, right? On the way, we're going to get locked out of heaven. Bruno Mars kicks off the next set.
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0: definitely has unlikely fans north, south, east, and west, and in the heart of the globe, right? Killing it with that song, Choosing Texas. In fact, Drake is a certified LFLA, obviously. He was spotted with Ernest vibing to Choosing Texas right there at a show Saturday night in Little Rock, Arkansas. So fans are wondering, will Drake and Ella one day collab? Well, we know that she wants to collab with Harry Styles, Stevie Nicks, and Chris Stapleton. But hey, a future song could be in the works. Wouldn't that be nice? Check that one off this Tuesday. On the way, Rihanna, Mellencamp, we've got some Luke Combs, too.
1: You're listening to Super Talk News. I'm Caleb Saylors. A joint committee of Mississippi lawmakers is traveling across the state to hear the public's thoughts on redistricting. State Senator Lane Taylor tells us more.
2: Even though I'll be traveling outside of the district, I still believe as an elected official that has been trusted to be placed on this redistricting committee, that's the base of it, is we have to go out and we have to listen, we have to understand or try to understand the concerns that these citizens are having and use those throughout the process of the, you know, potentially redistricting process.
1: These meetings will run through October 1st. Governor Tate Reeves is expected to call a special session sometime before the year ends over redistricting. Lawmakers would look at state legislative and Supreme Court maps this year and likely address the congressional map next year. You can find out more by heading on over to supertalk.fm.
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1: Miss Mississippi Jane Granberry is looking to represent her state on a national stage.
2: I've had a lot of help in scheduling time to go to the dance studio or to do interview prep, but at the end of the day, each day being Miss Mississippi is preparation for Miss America because I'm doing the job every single day. So,
1: a Mississippian has not won Miss America in 40 years, and Granberry hopes to change that this go around. She is confident that the hard work she and her team have put in position her to be a big winner.
2: Miss Mississippi does it just as big as Miss America, so I definitely think I'm walking into a similar schedule and setup. We will do our private interviews first, and then we will move into on-stage competitions.
1: The final Miss America competition this year lies on September 6th. Be sure to keep up with all things Mississippi by heading on over to supertalk.fm. I'm Caleb Saylors.
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4: From the Domino's.com studio, look at your Q105 weather forecast. 92 your high today. It feels more like 95 with that heat index. 72 your overnight low. Stray shower possible tomorrow, Wednesday. Mostly sunny. High of 91 with a low of 70s. Highs will remain in the low 90s for the tail end of the work week as well. High school football Friday Night Lights return this Friday here on Q105. 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

Fast Car, and let's talk about another country artist, one of our favorites, actually, and that's Dolly Parton, right? So even though Dolly's been canceling appearances left and right because she's dealing with health issues, she says she's still working, and it's kind of like behind the scenes, right? In fact, she has an Avatar performance in its early development stage, a line of dog treats in the work, which I would totally buy, and she's putting together a museum of her life. I love that. You know, she opened her new hotel. Well, it opens next month in downtown.

0: Town Nashville. It's going to be called the Songteller Hotel. So if you wanted to check out Dolly's Songteller Hotel, it'll open next month in Nashville. Man, she is busy, even though she's canceling performances. On the way, Kid Laroi and Justin Bieber launches back into the music next.
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1: 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From the New York Cotton Exchange, October cotton is down 40 points to 87.08. December cotton is down 49 points to 88.34. From the Chicago Board of Trade, September soybeans are up 12 cents to $12.28 per bushel. November soybeans are up 13.5 cents to $12.37.75 per bushel. September corn is up 9 cents to $5.5 per bushel. December corn is up 8 cents to $5.23.5 per bushel. From the mercantile, August live cattle is down 198 to 218.10. October live cattle is down 265 to 210.95. August feeders are up 15 cents to 333.73. And September feeders are down 495 to 319.28. That's your closing market report. I'm JT Mitchell with the SuperTalk AgriNews Network.
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10: 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Well, if you haven't heard, some very, very sad news out of the, let's just say, entertainment world, just the world in general. Dolly Parton passing away at the age of 80 earlier today. A statement came out from her family and team there. We know that she was going through some health issues. I thought she was getting better, but sad, man. Sad. Dolly Parton, legend, icon, passing away at the age of 80. So, with that being said, will we play some Dolly Parton today? You bet your butt we will. No doubt about that. If you got a song you want to hear, let me know. 662-426-1093. 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

Always a classic, will remain a classic. Dolly Parton's 9 to 5. Maybe you're wrapping up your 9 to 5. Got a little more time on the clock before you check out, but got to play some Dolly today, and we will continue to do so as we are celebrating her life, as unfortunately, Dolly Parton passed away at the age of 80 earlier today. What an interesting and awesome woman she was. Not just a singer, songwriter, actress, but also philanthropist and businesswoman with a career spanning nearly 60 years. Crazy, right? Of course, she was originally a songwriter for others. She did not release her debut album, Hello, I'm Dolly, until 1967, leading to success throughout the remainder of the 60s, both as a solo artist and with a series of duet albums with Porter Wagoner. Dolly has sold more than 100 million records worldwide, including 44 career top 10 country albums.

0: and 110 charted singles. She composed more than 3,000 songs, and her catalog is full of hits, including I Will Always Love You, Jolene, Coat of Many Colors, 9 to 5, Here You Come Again, Why'd You Come Here Looking Like That, and then her work with other great artists, duets with legend Willie Nelson, Smokey Robinson, Ricky Van Shelton, and of course, Kenny Rogers, The Gambler. My goodness, it's not Christmas unless you hear some Dolly and Kenny Rogers and then the classic Islands in the Stream. We all know that one. She also collaborated with Emmylou Harris and Linda Ronstadt on the Trio album with Loretta Lynn and Tammy Wynette, on the Honky Tonk Angels project, and so many more, including Pam Tillis, Mary Chapin Carpenter, Tanya Tucker, Billy Ray Cyrus, so many. My goodness. And then, obviously, the movies, what have you, 9 to 5, The Best Little Whorehouse in Texas, Steel Magnolias, one of my all-time favorites, Straight Talk, and she also had her production business, too, which produced the documentary Common Threads, Stories from the Quilt, which came out in 1989, and the TV series Buffy the Vampire Slayer. Craziness. Of course, we'll talk some more about Dolly because we can't, this could go all afternoon, talking about all she's done. And that's just part of her entertainment career. That's not even into the philanthropic part of it, which was a lot too. Sad news today, though. Dolly Parton passing away at the age of 80. We'll play some more Dolly and some other hits as well here on your drive home.
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6: I

Kate Bush running up that hill on your afternoon drive home on Q105. We'll continue to give you some facts and some info about the life that the legend Dolly Parton lived. We already talked about her music career, and of course, that's just the tip of the iceberg.

0: her philanthropy work, her on-screen deals, Dollywood, all of that good stuff. But before we get to that, do want to remind you, tomorrow is the final Batesville Town Market. Batesville Square Market is the appropriate moniker for that. Final one of the season, that's tomorrow on the Batesville Square from 9 to 1 p.m. So, if you've been attending those all season long, or if you've always put it off and said, oh gosh, I gotta go, well, tomorrow is the day to go. That's the last one for the season. The Batesville Square Market tomorrow, downtown Batesville, 9 a.m. to 1 p.m. They got a lot of cool vendors and things out there. Definitely check it out tomorrow. The final Batesville Square Market of the season from 9 a.m. to 1 p.m. tomorrow on the Batesville Square. Of course, you can always keep up with everything going on in Batesville by following the Batesville Main Street Association Facebook page. All right, make sure you do that. They got a lot of cool things coming up, including the Fall Music Night, which is going to be October 1st from 6:30 to 8:30. The Harrell Brothers will be performing for that one. More details on the Facebook page as well. Your news and your weather forecast coming your way.
1: Q105. I'm Griffin Ray with Super Talk News, brought to you by Mama Justice. If you get injured and need representation, get a free legal consultation today by calling Mama Justice at 662-883-6262. The University of Mississippi has a total of 170 planned construction projects lined up to transform the main campus in Oxford. The project's estimated total value is right around $1.3 billion and will include creating new housing options, a new early childhood education center, additional parking, a renovated data center, a new school of accounting building, and many more. The new residence halls are considered a priority on campus and are expected to be done by the time students arrive for the 2027 fall semester. Additionally, multiple fraternity and sorority houses have planned upgrades or all new houses as part of the over $1 billion construction plans. The estimated completion date for all projects could be as late as 2029.
2: 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We're all going through something. Grief, worry, health scares, family struggles. The kind of weight that settles deep and doesn't leave easy. Ricky wrote Finding Hope after walking through his own storms, surviving Hurricane Katrina, growing up with undiagnosed dyslexia, and the day his own heart stopped. Along the way, he sat with so many others who were fighting battles of their own. What he learned is simple and true. Hope isn't something you wait for. It's something you fight for and then pass forward. Inside these pages are 25 practical lifelines from people who faced life storms and came out stronger. 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So get the book, sign the Pass Hope Forward page, write a hopeful note, and give it to someone who needs it. Or keep it yourself, because none of us should walk through our storms alone.
1: The sports world is swarming after several NFL players, notably former Ole Miss athletes Daquan Wright and Xavier Harris, committed to play college football again with a different SEC school. Fox's Jeff Flock has more.
3: A man by the name of Daquan Wright, he was a tight end at Ole Miss last year, got signed by the Eagles here in Philadelphia, then cut, then went to the Browns, got cut again, and now wants to go back and play at LSU. Judge in Louisiana ruled in favor of that player. College football not reacting well. Paul Feinbaum, the SEC Network commentator, said college football has officially plunged into the abyss. We've never been at a place like this before. The Oregon coach, Dan Lanning, saying if you invite somebody back to your team, that means you're kicking somebody else off. And he says, I don't think that's fair.
1: Additionally, the SEC issued a statement on behalf of the presidents and chancellors saying that players who sign professional contracts should not be permitted to return to college. I'm Griffin Ray.

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1: All right, Griffin, thank you. Yes, the wild world that is college sports right now. We'll see how it all shakes out. 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Get better with Baptist. 92 now with partly cloudy skies. You might see a rain shower pop up in the area between now and about 6 o'clock. 73, your overnight low, 735, your sunset. Tomorrow, Wednesday, 627, your sunrise. Chance of showers on your way to school and work tomorrow, and could be off and on throughout the day. High of 93 with a low of 70. Then on Thursday, run a high of 88 with a chance of showers yet again. Temperatures back into the low 90s for Friday and your weekend as well. High school football kicks off here on Q105 this Friday night. 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Walk-On Sports Bistro pregame coverage begins at 6:45.

Always dig that one, Lost Lonely Boys in Heaven. Dolly Parton on her way there. I still can't believe she's passed away at the age of 80 today. Goodness gracious. Wild, right? It was one of those things where you knew she wasn't doing well when she canceled her tour and all that stuff, but you were like, you know, she's going to get better. It's going to be fine. Dolly's going to be performing again, doing her thing. Hate it. Definite bummer for sure. Dolly Parton passing away at the age of 80 earlier today. On a brighter note, though, got a little lunar eclipse action in the sky here in North Mississippi in the coming days. Thursday night into early Friday morning, the lunar eclipse will occur at the full moon phase. This happens when Earth is positioned precisely between the moon and the sun. Earth's shadow falls upon the surface of the moon, dimming it and sometimes turning the lunar surface a striking red over the course of a few hours. Pretty cool. So the penumbral eclipse begins at 8:23 p.m. Thursday night, the 27th. Partial eclipse will begin at 9:33. The maximum eclipse at 11:12 p.m. and the partial eclipse ends at 12:51 a.m. Friday morning. So, if you are going to be up, or maybe you want to see it, there's your times. Lunar eclipse begins 8:23 Thursday night. You'll be able to see it.

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4: 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Friday Night Lights are back with your Lafayette High Commodores and Water Valley Blue Devils. 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I believe they're out of Memphis, if I'm not mistaken. And then, of course, the Blue Devils playing host to Independence. 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Both can also be heard online, theq105.com. Looking forward to some Friday Night Lights. Should be a good season for both of those ball clubs. 92 feels like 97. And we do have some small pop-up showers around the listening area, so keep that in mind on your drive home.

train, Meet Virginia on your drive home, had one of the most iconic duets with Dolly Parton and Kenny Rogers, The Gambler, Islands in the Stream. That was probably one of the best songs ever. It's been redone by numerous people. Dolly sold more than 100 million records worldwide in her career, including 44 career top 10 country albums and 110 charted singles. And that's just a little tidbit of the music that we got into. But also as an actress, Parton was seen in 9 to 5, The Best Little Whorehouse in Texas, Steel Magnolias, and Straight Talk. Parton also co-owned Sand Dollar Productions, which produced her Academy Award-winning documentary, Common Threads, Stories from the Quilt, which came out in 1989. Also, the TV series Buffy the Vampire Slayer, which ran from 97 to 2003. Also, feature films Father of the Bride and Father of the Bride Part 2, among others. We all know she owns the Dollywood Company, which manages a number of entertainment venues, including the Dollywood Theme Park and Splash Country Water Park. Parton also found a number of charitable organizations, those of which being the Dollywood Foundation, which manages a number of projects to bring educations and poverty relief to her native East Tennessee, and one that we're all familiar with, the Imagination Library, which provides free books for children from birth to age 5. The Lafayette Literacy Council does a lot.

0: with the Imagination Library. She earned 50 Grammy nominations and won 11, including the Lifetime Achievement Award, 10 CMA Awards, including being one of only 7 women to take home the organization's Entertainer of the Year trophy, 5 ACM Awards, 4 People's Choice Awards, 3 American Music Awards, and 48 BMI Awards. Crazy. Parton has been a member of the Grand Ole Opry since 1969 and is a 1999 inductee into the Country Music Hall of Fame and was named to the Songwriters Hall of Fame in 2001. Pretty good stuff. Amazing life, amazing career. Definitely will be missed. Dolly Parton passing away at the age of 80 years old earlier today. Some more tunes, probably some more Dolly in there as well, but we got Bryan Adams and more next.
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0: See you and Sean Paul with Cheap Thrills. 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For the Commodores, Walk-On Sports Bistro pregame show coverage begins at 6:45. Then, of course, Ole Miss football begins September the 6th up in Nashville. They take on Louisville. That is the only top 25 matchup for opening weekend, by the way. So that should be a good one up there. If you're going, have fun. If not, you can catch the action for that game and all the rest right here on Q105. With that being said, a lot of craziness going on before they even spot the gosh darn ball for college football yet. You have NFL players returning to college, which is nuts. And we'll see if that actually happens, as the Big Ten has banned the returnees of any former quote-unquote pros coming back to college football. The ACC meets on this topic on Wednesday, and this afternoon, the folks at the Southeastern Conference are currently meeting. So there's a possibility that those players that were in the NFL, or should I say, signed a contract with NFL teams here during the offseason and participated with those NFL teams and then opted back in to play college ball, they could possibly be out of it altogether, which, I mean, I think is probably the right decision. Now, this is only for football, by the way. All right, no one said anything about college basketball yet, because if that was the case, where pros to some degree could not come back to college, LSU wouldn't have a basketball team right now. Will Wade would be in a deep predicament. But it's getting a little greasy down there in Baton Rouge. It usually is. Let's just, you know, call a spade here. But I don't know what they're going to do. The guys who were participating in NFL preseason, you can't come back to college. I'm sorry. It's nuts. And even, you might be saying, well, Hayden, what if you came back to Ole Miss, would you say the same thing? Yes, I would say the same thing. Because, you know, for them to come back, there's going to be people losing a spot on the team that are actually in college. So we'll see what happens, what comes out of the SEC office. Big Ten already said no, not going to happen. ACC meets on it tomorrow. SEC meeting on the details this afternoon as we speak. It's a mess in college sports. 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
1: For SuperTalk News, I'm JT Mitchell. The Vicksburg mayor has announced an agreement he says will put the city's ambulance operation into a surplus for the first time in 5 decades. Mayor Willis Thompson says the agreement allows the Vicksburg Fire Department to provide emergency and non-emergency ambulance transports to Merit Health. Based on what the Board of Aldermen approved during today's meeting, the city will bill patients and insurers for eligible transports, while the hospital will cover certain transports that cannot be legally billed. Additional revenue will go towards the fire department, its personnel, vehicles, and equipment. Over a month after a body was

0: found burned and wrapped inside a tarp in Greenville. An identity has been released. Greenville PD said the man was Robert Elliott. Elliott's remains were found alongside Thornton Street on July 21st. The investigation into how he died continues.
1: Hello, I'm Lieutenant Colonel Matthew Lott with the Mississippi Department of Public Safety's Commercial Vehicle Enforcement Division. Since 2024, Mississippi has seen a 25% reduction in fatalities involving crashes with commercial motor vehicles. Through our Commercial Vehicle Safety Partnership, DPS is working alongside professional drivers across the state to conduct safety checks, promote responsible driving, and keep our highways safe. We're proud to partner with the Federal Motor Carrier Safety Administration to protect everyone on Mississippi roads. 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
0: A new study has revealed at least one in four NFL players who died between 2016 and 2021 had the degenerative brain disease known as CTE.
3: The study, published by the British Medical Journal, focused on how common CTE might be among pro football players. What it found is that of the 878 players who appeared in at least one game and died in that six-year period, at least 25% had CTE. CTE can be diagnosed only after death, so most research has depended on brains donated by players or their families. The researchers hope to have a study in the coming months that estimates the overall rate of CTE in all players at the time of their death.
0: Fox's Jay Berman reporting. If you're on the road, you may want to know the gas prices. They're still high, with today's Mississippi average for a gallon of regular being $3.65. I'm JT Mitchell.
4: 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There are some pop-up stray thundershowers out around our listening area, so you might see some rain here this afternoon and this evening. 73, your overnight low, 735. Your sunset. Tomorrow, Wednesday, 627, your sunrise. Chance of showers on your way to work or to school. Off and on, possible tomorrow. High of 93 with a low of 70. Then on Thursday, still a chance of showers with a high of 88 and a low of 69. Temperatures return back to the low 90s for Friday and the weekend with mostly sunny skies. Q105 playing your favorite mix of music. 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They both kick off this Friday night. Walk-on Sports Bistro pregame coverage begins at 6:45.

0: Langley, Be Her at number 10 on Billboard's Hot 100 list this week. Of course, you can still see her. She will be performing at the Pavilion on the Ole Miss campus that Thursday of the LSU week. Tickets, though, I was just taking a peek to see what they're at. I'm going to run you about $230 for the cheap seats holding up the roof over there for that one. And then, well, you're going to have to multiply that possibly times two, maybe three, if you want to see the Rebs and LSU play that Saturday at Vaught-Hemingway Stadium. Expensive weekend. Whew. That's high dollar, man. Hopefully you got your tickets for both already. If not, like I said a few times here on the show, that could be Santa Claus could be coming early, and that sleigh might not be hitting the roof come December. Nonetheless, we'll see how it all shakes out. Should be a very, very fun, very, very busy week / weekend with Ella Langley and LSU coming to town in September. Before we get to that, though, we do have Ole Miss football, which starts September 6th, by the way, and it's a big game. You know, everyone's talking about week three. Nah, easy. Let's pump the brakes a little bit here, friends. Rebs and Louisville, only top 25 matchup that weekend. It's going to be Sunday night, 6:30, September 6th, up there in Nissan Stadium in Nashville. We'll have the coverage here and, of course, the rest of the season on Q105, your flagship station for Ole Miss sports. Then, of course, we'll start things the following weekend live from the Grove with the Van Atkins Jewelers Tailgate Show for the Charlotte game, and we'll be there every home game 4 hours prior to kickoff. Looking forward to that once again. Looking forward to another great set of music. We got to wrap up this 4 o'clock hour. Men at Work and more next.
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4: 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Hopefully you have checked out of your 9 to 5. Maybe a little earlier today. Getting ready to enjoy your Tuesday night, whatever that has on tap and how it looks for you. We got some small pop-up thunder showers around our listening area. You might see them, you might not. That's called a pop-up thunder shower. That's going to kind of be the trend here for the rest of the week as it looks. Still a little hot, 93, feels like 97 over there in Water Valley. Hall & Oates coming at you.

0: Another goodie from Dolly Parton, Jolene, one of her over 3,000 tracks she laid down during her 60-year career in show business in general. Still shocked that Dolly Parton has left us at the age of 80, which we found out earlier today. So we played a lot of Dolly. Might have to toss on old Steel Magnolias tonight. Celebrate it the right way. Celebrate her life the right way. On that note, what other things happened in music history on this day, August the 25th? Well, in 1975, The Boss, Bruce Springsteen, released the Born to Run album. It debuted at number 3 on the charts. In 2013, Miley Cyrus released Wrecking Ball, and it became her first number 1 hit. And in 2025, Lil Nas X pleaded not guilty to injuring a police officer in resisting arrest after he was running through the streets naked in L.A. Remember that? That was wild stuff. Happy birthday to Norman Rogers, Billy Ray Cyrus, Elvis Costello, and Gene Simmons on this Banana Split Day, Kiss and Makeup Day, Secondhand Wardrobe Day, and Whiskey Sour Day. Oof. Celebrate accordingly on that one. And that's all I got for you here on this Tuesday. Always enjoy our time together. Thanks for hanging out with me. Always appreciate it. We'll do it again tomorrow, same time, same channel. And I believe, if I'm not mistaken, tomorrow, Miss Sunshine, Miss Annie, will be back in studio with us. Looking forward to having her back on the afternoon drive home. Until then, y'all have a lovely Tuesday night. Pour one out for Dolly. I'm Hayden King. Later.
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1: 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I'm Caleb Saylor. The Mississippi Department of Transportation will soon begin a multi-year project to renovate roads and bridges along I-55 and I-20 in Jackson.
2: We will upset the traffic flow as well as the local community if we broke it up in phases and then 2 miles at a time, or from one interchange to another. That means that each time we do it, we're going to get into a slowing down of the traffic as well as closure. So you would think after one or two times that we would be finished, and then we come back 6 months or a year later and we have to do another phase of it and be taking you back through because it's the same quarter.
1: That was MDOT Commission Chairman Willie Simmons. You can find out more at supertalk.fm. This hour of Super Talk News is brought to you by Mama Justice. Call 662-883-6262 today.
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3: Born on January 19, 1946, in Pittman Center, Tennessee, Parton was the fourth of 12 kids. She grew up in a one-room cabin out in the Smoky Mountains. Early love for music led her to begin writing songs in grade school, and she made her first appearance on the Grand Ole Opry at only 13 years old. 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Also awarded the Library of Congress Living Legend Medal in 2004. 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
2: In Mississippi, Governor Tate Reeves has ordered flags to fly half-staff in Parton's honor. 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
5: From the Domino's.com studio, look at your Q105 weather forecast. 91, feels like 93. A scattered shower possible here this afternoon and the early evening. 73, your overnight low. 735, your sunset. Tomorrow, Wednesday, 627, your sunrise. Might see some off and on showers in the morning and throughout the day. High in 93 with a low of 70. Around 88 for the high on Thursday and back to the low 90s for Friday and the weekend. 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

All right, we'll call this next segment Courtroom Tuesday. We'll check that off, too. So, you know how Taylor Sheridan, he's made a googillion dollars with, you know, Yellowstone and all of his offshoots. Well, Taylor Sheridan, Paramount, and NBC Universal all now being sued by a writer who claims that Sheridan stole her idea for the TV show used to create Yellowstone. She said that she turned in a pilot, a script, a show Bible, and a pitch deck called Sovereign Nation. And she said this happened back in 2016, 2017. And she says Yellowstone used her plot details and casting recommendations too. She's now seeking damages for profits tied to alleged copyright infringement. Wow. We will have to certainly stay on top of this.

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0: so great. Alanis Morissette here. Our feel-good story is about a 20-year-old college student who helped to erase more than $1.2 million in medical debt for strangers in his county. His name is Ethan, and he partnered up with a nonprofit to raise a little over $10,000, which was used to buy and cancel debt for just over 1,148 people across his county. Well, Ethan said he was surprised that such a relatively small amount of money could make such a big impact, that the nonprofit he worked with was able to turn every dollar into another $100 in medical debt cancellation. $1.2 million now medical debt paid off for people in his county. I love this story. I know people have so much medical debt. It's ridiculous, right? Walk the Moon's up next with Shut Up and Dance.
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0: Oh, this is so funny. Our viral video for the day, and we've been talking about this. You know how we've mentioned that Amazon is starting to use delivery drones in more than 500 cities and already dropping customers' packages directly into a swimming pool. So and so the lady's like, yeah, I'm never going to do that one again. So if you want, check out, just put in Amazon delivery drone dropping customers' package into a swimming pool. It should be the first thing that comes up and you'll be like, yeah, I don't know that I trust that delivery drone anymore, you know? On the way, it's Tuesday. Let's finish it off with Bon Jovi, Leanne Rimes, and one from Huntrix 2.
1: You're listening to Super Talk News. I'm Caleb Saylor. A joint committee of Mississippi lawmakers is traveling across the state to hear the public's thoughts on redistricting. State Senator Lane Taylor tells us more.
2: Even though I'll be traveling outside of the district, I still believe as an elected official that has been trusted to be placed on this redistricting committee, that's the base of it, is we have to go out and we have to listen, we have to understand or try to understand the concerns that these citizens are having and use those throughout the process of the, you know, potentially redistricting process.
1: These meetings will run through October 1st. Governor Tate Reeves is expected to call a special session sometime before the year ends over redistricting. Lawmakers would look at state legislative and Supreme Court maps this year and likely address the congressional map next year. You can find out more by heading on over to supertalk.fm.
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4: Hello, everyone. My name is Emma Benoit, and when I was 16 years old, I attempted to take my own life. My depression really got so heavy, and I just couldn't keep going anymore. I felt like everything was up against me, and the fear of failure in combination with perfectionism and all of the things that young people have to deal with and struggle with in today's world became too much to bear. This book is really a reminder that hope is often carried through the stories that we share together. And I'm so deeply honored to have my story included alongside so many others. And I hope that every reader, every person that grabs this book and picks it up, finds the encouragement to keep going, no matter what they're facing.
3: So get the book. Sign the Pass Hope Forward page, write a hopeful note, and give it to someone who needs it. Or keep it for yourself, because none of us should walk through our storms alone. 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
1: Miss Mississippi Jane Granberry is looking to represent her state on a national stage.
5: I've had a lot of help in scheduling time to go to the dance studio or to do interview prep, but at the end of the day, each day being Miss Mississippi is preparation for Miss America because I'm doing the job every single day. So,
1: a Mississippian has not won Miss America in 40 years, and Granberry hopes to change that this go around. She is confident that the hard work she and her team

0: team have put in position her to be a big winner.
1: Miss Mississippi does it just as big as Miss America, so I definitely think I'm walking into a similar schedule and setup. We will do our private interviews first, and then we will move into on-stage competitions.
0: The final Miss America competition this year lies on September 6th. Be sure to keep up with all things Mississippi by heading on over to supertalk.fm. I'm Caleb Saylors.
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3: From the Domino's.com studio, look at your Q105 weather forecast. 91, feels like 93. A scattered shower possible here this afternoon and the early evening. 73, your overnight low. 735, your sunset. Tomorrow, Wednesday, 627, your sunrise. Might see some off and on showers in the morning and throughout the day. High in 93 with a low of 70. Around 88 for the high on Thursday and back to the low 90s for Friday and the weekend. 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

0: Golden by Huntrix, EJ, Audrey Nuna, Ray Emmy, the K-pop demon hunter universe gone wild, right? I'm Gina. I think we went wild on today's story, so I think we checked off a lot of boxes this Tuesday. So I'm going to check off the box where I get out of here and leave you back inside the music with Ed Sheeran and Bad Habits next. Have a great rest of your Tuesday. See ya.
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